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0: well, different interpretations to the same issues. Anyway, so one on Asofonasamna. What else do we have this morning? We are live
1: another
0: on Facebook.
1: Pastor again.
0: Hey, pastors, no big job, Master Mamami. Another thing, we are live on Facebook, so you can join us on Facebook at Y1025FM, hashtag YFM Kumasi. Prince Lumo says, I'm Mauli, watching live from Kumasi. All right, thank you for joining us. You can also join us on Facebook. Okay, let's move on.
1: This one is coming from Reverend Victor Kusiwati.
0: Okay.
1: He says he's ready to go to jail.
0: He's ready to go to jail?
1: Oh, yeah. And he said that prison...
0: Why, has he seen a vision or something?
1: I don't know. He's saying that prison is for human beings and not animals. So the fact that he's friends with the former vice president, Dr. Mahamadou Bawumia, and his wife, Samira Bawumia, doesn't mean that, you know, he should be hiding and all that. If because of his association with them, they would want to jail him. He doesn't care. He's ready to go to jail for his friends.
0: Hold on. He doesn't mind going to jail, or he thinks somebody will want to jail him because he's friends with Dr. Bawumia.
1: Yes.
0: How?
1: I don't know.
0: How does your association with somebody get you to jail?
1: So people are asking questions, that is it that he has done something that he's thinking that, oh, this thing that I've done, when it comes to light, I'll be going to jail or something. Why is he talking
0: of course
1: that way?
0: I mean, why is he trying to psych people's mind? You see, the point is, nowhere in the world can you be jailed just because you are friends with
1: a former vice president.
0: Exactly. You can't be jailed for not committing any crime just being friends with Dr. Bawumia. And then Dr. Bawumia has a lot of friends. Has any of them come out to say that somebody wants to jail them?
1: No one.
0: So, you see, and that's why I keep saying that whenever people are charged for certain offenses and eventually they are sentenced, they are convicted and sentenced, people need to read what exactly the reasons why they were sent to court. The charge sheets. That's what you're supposed to read. But if you listen to politicians and pastors, they'll deceive you and tell you, na down for ni entin ya jailino. And maybe anywhere chess were down for new be our see jailu.
1: It doesn't make sense.
0: It wouldn't make sense. So why would a pastor stand in front of people and say they would want to jail him just because he's friends with Dr. Bawumia?
1: And you say he's not going to hide his association with Dr.
0: Bawumia. Nobody has asked him to hide
1: because
0: it.
1: Because he's not a hypocrite.
0: No, nobody has asked him to hide it. But the point is, unless Ebia saw for a blow, there is something he's hiding that might eventually come to light for everybody to know. How do you say that just because you are friends with somebody wants to jail you? Mm-hmm. It wouldn't make sense. See, if the charge sheet comes out and it's written, you know, you can't be charged for an offense that does not exist.
1: Exactly.
0: So how are they going to charge him?
1: Your crime is you were friends.
0: Contrary to section. Maybe they are now going to create a section. Contrary to section, what of the Criminal and Other Offenses Act, that on this day and then there within the jurisdiction of this court, you were friends with Dr. Bawumia, we saw you driving together. So your punishment, 3 years. Is that what he's going to be charged for?
1: And you see, when he was saying it, Samira Bawumia was there at the premises in the church, and people are like, you see, he's trying to win some favor.
0: Listen.
1: For them to know that he's loyal.
0: Listen, the man of God should come clear. Some of these things, we won't entertain it. We are in 2026. We are growing. I understand politics can be very dirty.
1: Yeah.
0: But the point is, nobody can jail you or send you to prison just because you are friends with somebody.
1: Unless you've done something.
0: That somebody did something that you were involved. In that case, then both of you can be jailed. But if you've not done anything wrong, maybe think, hey, so atai ya madam funa atai ko wi ade na me nemo hwe na ma fa me ho anka atai ne de ne be kwa ko to bien fa me ntu. So why would you say this?
1: And the church members were clapping. He's loyal.
0: That's my problem. That's my problem with the church. And you see, when it comes to fanatism, like the fans,
1: yeah,
0: when it comes to church, asofo and you almost worship you, my sofu, na father, na papa. And then, I don't have a problem if you call yourself a papa and all that. You know, but don't worship them. They are human beings. You just don't know like what us. They do in their secret. You don't know what they do in their dark. So, when a pastor stands in front of you and tell you, people want to jail me because I'm friends with the former. Think,
1: heart.
0: Reason. There's a reason why Nyanko Pombo are joined DB2 with him. Think about it. Come on. See, if it happens that he's jailed, and we get to see the charge sheet, we see the process, and basically it's because

0: he's and he can you know create a demonstration in Tia Bayan.
1: Because it wouldn't be
0: it
1: fair.
0: It wouldn't make sense.
1: And it wouldn't be
0: it
1: fair.
0: It wouldn't
1: too.
0: Be anything legal about it.
1: So please. The church members were clapping, they were happy. He's clapping. Loyal to the former vice president and his wife.
0: To say we'll be to mean that I or crew him. Abdul says, NY, the sound is not good today. Okay, I'm sure my team will work on that. Manfred says, so does it mean the family of these people are going to jail? Does it mean the family of these people are going to jail too? Masa, tell us what you have done, man of God. He says, Nana, unless we enter into the spiritual world before we can understand him, when you're spiritual, same be we physical at times. Okay, so use your gumption, man. Use your gumption. And then Bibiana will be influenced into following and all that. Please. Don't think that Sebi, Benjamin Brennan, no one that's whom the normal sister. Anyway, let's move on to what's happening next. Anyway, do we have anything else this morning?
1: The last one. Mm. Last Saturday, KFC ran some massive sales. The wild deal was reduced from 35 Ghana cities to 15 cities. Mm. And a lot happened on social media.
0: Yeah.
1: They broke their doors. Ken Westy branch, their barricade was gone. Bekwai ran about, their glass door was broken. Ashaiman, their glass door was broken. And people were there as early as 6 a.m.
0: See, so many things happened, and I was shocked. I was actually with the REFA team. We're engaged in our float, so I went to Cultural Center very early. From there, moved to Menchia to meet the Queen Mother and all that. So I was driving through Asokare Mampon through to Kumaka, and they've opened this KFC branch there. I saw so many people, like right in front of it, across the street. I was like, what is happening? I didn't know what was happening. I didn't know there was a promotion or anything. So I was like, what at all is happening? Mm-hmm. Then, so I tweeted that what was happening. Then somebody told, there was a promo, $15. Yeah.
1: Because
0: I was
1: like, wow. 15 years.
0: And that was how come you saw so many people there?
1: Yeah.
0: Wow.
1: And there was chaos. There was a particular branch. They were trying to break in for the waitresses or whatever attendants to attend to them. And the security man had to pull a cane and cane them.
0: Just because you want chicken.
1: Chicken.
0: And chips.
1: Cities.
0: Chicken and chips.
1: The Sunane branch too, there was a video trending. The staff got angry. The KFC workers got angry. They came out and they were using water hose to, you know, spray the customers
0: just
1: so that
0: the
1: they
0: people
1: can
0: actually
1: back.
0: Move backwards. But they should have foreseen this. And I think that's one thing that they need to apologize for. I saw a statement on their page. Mm. They just talked about the fact that they were happy people came out and all that. But they never apologized for the unfair treatment and all the things, the hardship that people had to endure. And I think that's a terrible PR from KFC. Mm. If they are listening, they need to go back to the drawing board and do the correct thing. They had people queuing in line for hours. They queued for hours. Some didn't eventually even get it.
1: Yeah.
0: Others also got hurt. You had to spray people with water and all that. Security had to carry people and throw them away and all that. And there's not a single message to even acknowledge that and apologize for that. But basically, they're excited that people came out. Listen, I know Manifest has been dragged online because he said time is money. So he spent 4 hours in the queue for 3 pieces of chicken and then chips. Okay. I mean, for those who I don't have any problem with those who did that. I mean, people want to experience it, you know, maybe it's a luxury food and people want to experience it and all that, but Charlie.
1: But I hope you know Stone Boy is also being dragged.
0: For
1: removing the cup of Mr. P from P Square.
0: I mean the some of these Nigerians are just trying to create anything, because I don't think there's any major issue with that. There was so much love on that event. Stone Boy's concert was amazing. It was great. If you see the reactions I've seen from people who attended the show so far.
1: Yeah, satisfied.
0: They've all been very, you see, myself and Mr. Bones did this on Friday. We said this right here, that Stone Boy was not going to do the entire arena.
1: Okay.
0: He was going to do a certain number. And once he's able to achieve that number, which himself and the organizers or the promoters have set for themselves, that becomes a sold out and becomes an excellent show. And that's exactly what he did. For me, his intro, like the entry performance, for instance, just has me goosebumps. Again, the independence act that he actually put there sent a message you know, the relation between Ghana and London, or the, Ghana and UK.
1: Yeah.
0: And then again, having that Independence Act. So for a lot of people from Ghana who have been out there, when somebody sees the Independence Act, they think of Ghana.
1: Yeah.
0: So imagine all the symbolism and everything he put out there.
1: He did a great job. But
0: beautiful.
1: You see, I think with Nigerians bashing him, it has something to do with culture. Maybe in their culture, you don't just take a cap off a friend or someone you know just because of familiarity.
0: I'm pretty sure they will solve their matters, because after the show, I've seen them do videos together and all that. I don't think there's any major wahala for any of them. But congratulations to Stoneboy for putting up such a marvelous show in London. Anyway, that'll be That's it for DigiTrends this morning. Thank you very much, Maureen, for bringing us up to speed on the things happening. Prince Lumo says, Asemu. But it's been a great one. Anyway, the show continues here on Y102.5 FM.

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0: he hold me down and I'll forever be grateful. You know, say since you show me to soccer bet, I did see greats talking of good cash out, fast payout, high odds, and total odds accumulation. Bro, it did go on for this side. Charlie, that be high for day. I be you know that. Bro, soccer bet they do the most. Then my interface they catch me. 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It's a good thing you joined the fun side. Make the right choice today and enjoy all the goodies that come to betting with SoccerBet. 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Bet responsibly. Not for persons below the age of 18. Gaming can be addictive.
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9: I can just say, and that Lawson herbal mixture, so Edison Kunimu. 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

54 minutes after 10 on the mid-morning radio show. Remember, top of the hour 11, we've got what we call Afro Mashup coming through. That's one of the questions I was asking McLean from the weekend, because yeah, he was roaming a lot. Also called branches in the AB. And I 100 branch in the pair. Okay, branches in the AB. Oh, hey, roaming ambassador. Oh,

0: a stand. What all circumstance? I don't want you. It's the way I allow myself for you to just lick my brain. I said, the one. I saw your baby like. Oh, okay, mama platform. Opening case. Can they hear you? Hey, producer. producer, I'll say a rumor. But okay, try that.
1: Make her use this one.
0: Producer check, my man.
1: Yeah, junior producer check.
0: Incoming producer. Is it better now?
1: Is it okay? It be fade. Okay, no problem. They go feed manager.
0: They go feed manager. Yeah, can you people hear my clean?
1: Make them manager.
0: Are you sure? Yeah.
1: We're still
0: working around.
1: We're still working around.
0: Ladies and gentlemen, we're working around a few tech stuff. You know, we want upgrade. Yeah. We want upgrade. So maybe you can not hear me. I'm sure it's painful. I can't hear you from this side. But
1: let me just be the press.

0: the circumstance.
1: Yeah, so the circumstance of the promo. Mm. No, the circumstance.
0: The circumstance of the promo.
1: Yeah. Mm. Yeah, yeah, yeah.
0: So did you get some?
1: Oh no. I didn't get some. I was just monitoring from my end. Because I got the hint that like some funeral group and some
2: wedding group, they've decided to go and
1: purchase
2: the whole AE of the AE. You get it? Uh-huh. So I decided to monitor and follow the situation.
1: On the Friday evening. Shout out to Desmond at the Patasha branch. Mm-hmm. He called me to come around.
0: Say that one will be feeling no brabby taste.
1: Hey, brabby taste. We now. You better turn or China free. And I'm saying, come on. But then it's quite unfortunate.
2: Like because.
1: Say a year for people 2 years.
2: A year for me, but two,
1: you know, promo, no?
0: For you?
1: Yeah, a year for me, no wedding for me, Charlie. I'm a two, like, especially pre-order.
0: Only a pre-order. I see one video, some guy hit Chop Bar Jack.
1: You know, that guy is in a black cloth.

0: guess that.
1: That was cool.
0: I respect them. I mean, the brand about it and all of that. It also gives that feeling. Like, I could say, Adia, for example, now you might think Adia was like an aspirational brand. Like, Adia, like, you want to be associated with on a regular noon to me in 20. About the side, jump on to it and all of that. Just, I feel like stuff could have been a little better.
2: Yeah.
0: Oh, yeah. Oh, and I am with you. Ah,

0: if you are saying that,
1: the price has always been like 15 to 20.
2: No.
1: So if what if like all this while?
0: Oh, but just okay. What kind of all this swallow? Then it makes it sound like If you say that, what if the price now is 15? Would people still go
1: that way? Before the promo.

0: Streetwise 2 is 42.
1: Yeah, 42.
2: Did you have this promo? I think the last 2 months
1: of last month, like, it's a
2: Mondays,
0: right?
2: Yeah,
0: Mondays. Monday Madness. That Monday Madness is 5 chickens for 60 cities. For 60 cities. That one, it doesn't come with fries or coke or whatever.
2: No, they come with.
0: If
2: they had a bucket that they come with, then I'd make these guys.
0: Okay.
1: I'm sure the brand manager or marketing should be like smiling, like, you know.
0: Charlie, they really spotted
1: ability and all of that. We are just fortunate we didn't have, let's say, any extreme casualty, like loss of life, like extreme.
0: That'd be the Ashama people. I'm a shit of mine.
1: Go back.
0: I said, Charlie.
1: We like that there are levels to it. That is why. So the 15 cities has a group. That's why another group would be chasing. Like, for example, should I mention a brand?
0: Hisense
1: is doing promotion. They are still expensive, but you want to say,
0: yeah. You better offer.
1: No, feed the idea to the one and pay.
0: We are paying. Just say, I want to say, like, the measures
1: around it
0: wasn't that really kitted for. They didn't anticipate that. So the promo was supposed to end at 5 p.m. You know, as at 10 p.m. It was still running.
1: All right, let's get back into more music here. We call this Afro Mashup on the Mid-Morning Radio Show.
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0: Let me say hello, hello, hello, hello, hello, hello. What?
3: Hello.
0: Hello. Hello to Sekina. Hello. Sekina, how you doing? How you doing? It is the last time. Who says it's an Italian? Me chama, why? Me chama. Matucha chabia, fam, me chama. The hand is a just special, man, you. Once I told Madame to shop, I'm in the mall. What poor one is that? She has got out to say, Kina. Oh, you're hitting. Like I hit you.
4: No, oh, not hit me, but I know say they try to tell and say it never go happen.
0: They play. You, the team where they score you, we will score them. Preseason here at TNC. It's your come.
4: Okay.
0: You understand? Four.
4: They play.
0: Then that AC go if you score you. If you can say I'll be your mate.
4: They play. No,
0: when they play Alonso game, my guy.
4: I'm a fan of the World Cup. Watch out here. I'm a fan of World Cup.
0: Nah, that be, nah, I think football, no.
4: Oh, yeah, we just.
0: Eh, Masa, the umbe ban, I'm a boy, you
4: know. And I was it.
0: And the coach, you know, I'm so sure
4: I'm worried. We don't want to see how Lucy feels like.
0: Jesus! Shut up, man. Shut up. Get out of here. Get out of here, man. Talk to Eclipse Collateral Management. You're out there. You need a loan, but then you don't have the collateral. Hey, we'll be sitting there now on Saka's hours, you know. I saw that show. Talk to us. You better be safe, yeah. Baby, I will be here. Quick, and tempestuously, boldfully. We got to my ass, yeah. Talk to Eclipse Collateral Management. It makes stuff easier for you. Location near Denta Barrier near Medmosis Hospital, besides the West African Senior High School. Obey to make care to me, says here.

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1: One FM in the agent. One FM in the agent. In the agent. Over in the agent.
0: Bongo.
1: Boy.
0: Man, yeah, see, you are too good as this job, man. You are too good. You are too good, my guy. And you're not born in my seven babies, you super pepe. Guys, today we're asking you, I didn't think the youth of Ghana, you need Jebu Chihonza. We want to know. We just want to know. We've got a nursing training area. Nyene, again, a dream, they say, obey a Dumo Gio. Or the GNA, up in UK. Or Kakwe K. Or the GNA. The Uncle Kolebu. Oh, Rabbi, uncle, we have a teacher training area. Said the number one called two, Shibium, Bechim, National Development, Dabi on Pet, or the China, and I'll have English on them. We'll be a military area training or grammar 5 years national. We'll call Korea, British Army, US Army, Russia, call or the cop. We'll be a vocational school and you'll be the other one. You can be really my Dabi. But we're going to Spain, Italy. What is wrong with us? I didn't think I had purple chaser. Youth of Ghana. You need your chromo. You need your blue chair. And then you say the funny thing is that a blue chair on a hair corner is a number one thing on them.
2: Jesus! That's the number one thing, but still.
0: You see, some of us we know. Others, I'm on found. Still not.

as you had an air dinsa. You should be a cramber, say better. I didn't use you and you be saying so as it. We just won't travel. We just won't move. What is wrong? Let's stop. What? Oh, say, hey, listen. Send me a WhatsApp voice note here. Send me a WhatsApp voice note. Send me a WhatsApp voice note. Let's talk. 02468.

0: first talk. Hello?
1: Hey, who?
0: My gene is the same.
1: Now, go for that.
0: Aye, any come.
1: Oh, is it? Ghana, though. Ghana, though. But to make me a school now, you need to talk about your money.
0: Oh.
1: The money to a school every year, sir. I put money at you, bear 10,000 protocol.
2: Problem. Just imagine, so we are charging bed 20 years. Is it coming 5,000? You, but you can ask for your minimum job now. You better get more than that. And necessary other personnel. And you need to be free to find. So,
3: simply better condition of service.
0: Charlie. Hey, Godo. Hello.
1: Hello.
0: What's that, Ebony?
1: Oh, hey, great.
0: Hey, Amal.
1: Hey, welcome, player.
0: 0246807545. Hello.
1: Hey, Jay. What up?
4: I don't think it's one thing that can solve it.
5: I know there are numerous, but I like the Ejuma, it helps.
4: So. Mm. But we've heard of countries where there's lots of work opportunities, right? But there's no person on mobile. So I don't think it's just one solution.
5: Hello. Boss man, it's Zay.
4: Boss, real quick, how many days within the week are now?
2: Off here, just a day. Off here, man, Wednesday, I'm off.
4: Hey, it's not just a Monday to Sunday, no? Monday.
2: One day off. And then I'm quite a speech company. They go all crab, I'll come there and say, go across that better to offer. Yes, he be a short trip to also.
0: Yes, I am. Yes, I'm not Dubai. The enemy talk. I know what Jenny now call.
2: So what I say? I don't know who cry. I don't show how feel it. What I say?
0: Sometimes
4: it has to be justified. Say, be a
0: sentence in a bizarre quarry or chair.
4: This I will call you. Hours, no.
0: Now, if I was in Punya Juma, what bedroom, what bedroom? Then make me 8 hours. Who would that?
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1: Hey!
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3: 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Make a do him now. 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
2: 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You be the dog.
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Don't mind me, every Monday madness. I don't take my meds on Monday. So, yeah, I'm not getting up to it. Anyway. Let me tell you guys about Check City, and just for knows here, we are putting people on, all right? So we're looking for a competent branch manager. No, managers. 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

Now, right now, if you are home, let's do this exercise. 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Check it out. Check it out. Check it out. Check it out. Check it out. Check it out. Check it out. Check it out. Check it out. Check it out. Check it out. Check it out. Check it out. Check it out. Check it out. Check it out. Check it out. Check it out. Check it out. Check it out. Check it out. Check it out. Check it out. Check it out. Check it out. Check it out. Okay, if you have a mobile phone, we have phone. Phone say Samsung, say Tecno, say Infinix, say Itel. We have a washing machine, we have a popcorn machine. Me say, I did be able to check out them out. We need to be able to hear the piano. This is how we're going to do it.

say only 30% of Adena Ohiano. Only 30%. And I don't know here, and it be 100 Ghana cedis. I don't know, 30 Ghana cedis. Yeah, that didn't be mom. Yeah, mom, up to a year, 6 months. They were holding bits me, yeah. Focus here, G. I'm all beyond the amount of pressure, beyond the stress. So, up front, Sika, and the Padu does send up front, Sika. 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

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Max By, the home for every class. Have you tried Soccer Chance from SoccerBet? Have you tried it? If you haven't, bro, then you're actually missing out too. And the DBR, all back on boys in the story, Nibi. Come here to bet, you know, but then. Man United bet that a cinema you want to see this guy. Oh, Charlie, we're done with these stories, yo. No, we're done with these stories. Right now, we're giving you guys

0: 36. This. Let me say hello to you, MC Bali.
1: Let's go!
0: MC Bali. Yeah. You see what? Yeah. And then shouts going out to Mr. Phil.
1: Let's go!
0: Mr. Phil, the coat of many colors. We can't tie nice easier. Hey, Mr. Phil. We have yourself, sir. Hey, man, them polo.
1: Let's go!
0: Chew polo. Boy, my team polo singi. Oh, that'd be crazy. It'd be crazy. Hey, Juma, where did you go? You check a crown for me. I ring the Juma. Open ya. You check a crown for me. Listen, man. If you're a guy out there,

about for you, see, bottle. Get it today. And then if you're a lady, you can get it for a guy. You see, on Friday, let me be a kid. So yeah, oh, you're about. One of the most romantic things I've been to my head is about to be at Takum. Yeah? Okwa for my guy, and Chiana fashion is a man, come here. Tabia Takum, what a tobacco pet. Okwa, catch out, guy. Don't say anything. Yeah, I'm working. Yeah, I'm on your issue. But so they're kind of pressed. Men catch you, oh, they're Chiana, not what's nice. One buffer, baby. What's it? Get it today. From any of our shop or pharmacy nationwide. Let's go! The key to vitality and living a sustainable life. Ladies and gentlemen, there's more music from now till 7 p.m. Right after we're done, we have incredible selector DJ K-Busy and Kwame Poku. Ringside.

0: Charlie, I stress.
1: Oh, senior, what be the issue?
0: Bro, another one caught up in a game. I nearly get them this time. Charlie, the over 1.5 messed me up.
1: Oh, Charlie, sorry. But wait, you don't get refund for your loss?
0: Nah, bro, that thing's half day. You hear some before?
1: Yeah, soccer bet they do. Them they call them soccer chance.
0: Ah, Charlie, you sure?
1: Oh, but why I for lie you? Just make your stake on 10 plus games with odds of 1.30 or more. And when it's full, you will get your stake back times 3. Come see my bets.
0: Hey, Charlie, this be interesting, oh.
1: I know, right?
2: Soccer Chance rules are simple. Bet on any of your favorite soccer league games with odds of 1.30 and more. 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This advertisement has been vetted and approved by the Gaming Commission of Ghana. Bet responsibly, not for persons below the age of 18. Gaming can be addictive.
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0: or recommendation is it the A1O, Jagafo no. 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Hey, it's only a comma. Hey, a comma. Hey, a comma.
1: Jagafo, business.
0: The mother is so sore. He said, "Yeah, don't you push your master."
1: Jagafo, business.
2: 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Na me try jaga forbites. Charlie, I draw ho. Jaga forbites.
1: Jaga forbites.
0: Jaga four. Oh, we're too much. And some you're too much. And some of Brempong. And some of Black Sharif. Asa.
1: Jaga forbites.
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0: As always, it's time for the couch, and as always, brought to you by Losing Dire Ginger the Can. 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Losing Dire Ginger the Can. Now, Banco. So, Banco, the people are feeling Banco. 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Banco with stew? 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And we open that bank group as all the air, you know. Not much. But open as open here, no. You mash it, and then you know, now they sit you near no kakegum. That's a set. How do you like your banco? Give me a call 0246 807 545. Yo, hello, what's your name?
1: I'm your banco.
0: Oh, Patronadine is saying,
1: I'm sure from Fraser.
0: Oh, it's the Fraser. Now, lost in the rage, you know, the can. What does it say? I can't do anything.
1: Oh, my queen, dear, I know. What's that? No, they come out. Oh, dear, I know. So, no, I am turning on the other one side.
0: No, you're charging a goose. Oh,
1: huh. You come on, come on, cram your key. My queen, you want to stop any gin and gin and you come
0: up. What tomatoes can count?
1: Debbie.
0: Is that? Don't need you. Okay, 0246 807 545. Is how do you like your bank? Could you like it with soup? Okay, Ben, I'm quite bank. Now, Ben, you are. I said, yo, hello,
2: I'm Poku. Midiane, family, midwebble, grassu. No, I just say, I said, I drew any attack in this year, and I did it in more
0: tests.
2: Now,
0: I'm
2: saying, I'll be back. Bank could you use any Makuna copper? That Makuna won't stay. We are also sitting in the about to see here. What Makuna, what you have to do, Jimmy Garrick. No one knows to secret your tree. Now see, what a someone or Mahun or Jason. No, I would be pushing and where was I? What the interest Yahoo room or Kakran was sent Yahoo? It just took a cram and I'd make a cracker home. Now the bitch, she will call him.
0: What is stupid?
2: my guy. Say, where are you going to be? I'm going to be
0: Hello? No, I'm a friend. I'm a friend. I'm a friend. Can't get to Lossing. The Rage in Jolakero. We'll ring you the car, Jerry. We even hear Lossing. The Rage in Jolakero. I touch you in the room to them. Yeah, in the morning. Go be a bit free. Natural herbs and natural ingredients.
2: The original Kwame Poku.
0: Yeah, Shannon Yodia. Now, Whiskey, Lost Saint Dire, Ginger Lake, and what did you say?
2: Hey, Kwame, she had a real vision.
0: I told you that I could only share.
2: Aha. Okay, what's the night? Dear, then more day.
0: I'm going to send up all day.
2: Kwame, I'm going to repent. I wonder who and when you're men, so you're doing. Oh. No, it's Mokuno. No, you're Fisher, Yachi, and look at us at your kid like a crab. No, I'm too fresh. No, kakra. The action, no. No, I the farm. I can watch. Why? What to tell him? To be no watch. You see on one side. What is going to answer? Can home. Now the we Jenny new green pepper inside. I back in. We see who are coming. Every day we meet the kakra. We will be seeing.
0: It's open. We call the area. Answer the area.
2: We will call them. Pen on the hole. The area will That street, you know, who free street? This is Aquashay, Chiro, and you who street in the Aquashay. It's a bad street, you know.
0: Ah,
2: what street, no, we see him.
0: I know.
2: Quarry, bro, I guess he is.
0: Where's getting shiny audio?
2: That's a quarry.
0: All right, 0246807545. Free streets, we got craving. New terms about minimum record. Okay.
2: Kwame Poku! I said, Gobeno, star baby, be a midi. By me, the end of Macuna, I am a lie, Combugu. The Macuna, dear. May Gianni, I'm a pepper, we are saying by Bunku and a Macu. Watching me fish, my mammy. And a dear, what the mammy, dear, I say, oh.
0: You know, there's other Bunku, Macuno, Pedia, and answer the
2: Yan. Me Pedia, Yano, because Medica, jealous in Ibia, Shamanumans as well. Me the loss in the BMEM, you know, me pedia yano.
3: ana na mepepa mepeme kwe ya mianka sa mepeme kwa anka sa
0: what
3: do you make those bitch one as a super me dey me dey choose team dey ba me ma
0: me
3: kono do so
0: said be be ya oh adi
3: ya di ara na adi ya ya o beef me no beef rada
0: keba wana
4: kasa yo boss
3: Menu will beef that I stand on you, Kiva.
0: What
3: if you will beef with you on here? You need beef for the SJ by everlasting.
0: A foreigner
3: on Kirkron into everlasting beef.
0: A foreigner,
3: Jano.
0: I didn't know the idea.
3: I didn't understand. But Ede so
0: sensation.
3: Aha, so I'm not quite. I didn't know. Best show there, but I didn't be able to do. Hey, be able to do. We started here. So I'm a cut you. We so when I'm cutting my corner, so man, I come out. What's it done? Oh, hey, I'm going to want about. So I didn't Ede. We started here.
0: Okay. Stand and shine your dear.
3: I'm going to go to the house. I'm going to go to the house. Because it's not lost, you yes, you know. You are very fine.
0: To the Indian Kumano, your Kuman coin, your Kuman steel, would you?
3: You don't know, Kuman steel.
0: Okay.
3: If you must see me alone, so when you're in Kumka, I was saying, you're my dear, so what do you say? Then you can't be lost in so far one side, and there's a dear Ramon. Ah, then can't you?
0: That's it. Shining all the avenue.
3: Yeah, I'm Foku. Hey, Mr. Butcher.
0: Sorry, Butcher. Sorry. Tell me, I can't. And I have to bet in Odi bet. ODIBETS. 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Pines Restaurant. 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So, you have the best pizza, meat pizza, vegetable pizza, all season pizza. Tony Namo Pines Restaurant. A simple crime. The Pies Restaurant hold on. Bonnet de so my say. Maybe I will be a crime with my marker. It my baby is here. I'm with you. In fact, I'm branch to a FIFA junction. Lady, when we are you, might be 24 hours a day, 7 days a week. The answer will be friend 0559 526 6620 0559 526 6620. Pies, it's always nice. I just know. Beam, Bantam, I'm your home. I'm Giran about Okumasa more. I do answer. 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